and acceptance. Her heart, a token repeatedly offered in the hopes of healing and connection. This cycle of vulnerability and the search for validation speaks volumes of the human condition, our innate desire to be loved and delighted.

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I was only kidding. And there's your daddy sitting over there with a shotgun laying across his lap and a big smile on his ugly face. And the man keeps saying, are you gonna take this woman or ain't you? Well, they'll start a

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You know, I don't go for this marriage bit. I was only kidding. And there's your daddy sitting over there with a shotgun laying across his lap and a big smile on his ugly face. And the man keeps saying, are you gonna take this woman or ain't ya? And the man keeps saying...

the first place. You know, I don't go for this marriage bit. I was only kidding. And there's your daddy sitting over there with a shotgun laying across his lap and a big smile on his ugly face. And the man keeps saying, are you gonna take this woman or ain't

Johnny, what's this jazz about love, honor, and obeying? That cat's talking to me. And look at all these good-looking bridesmaids standing around. Hello, baby. And the man in charge keeps saying, look here, do you take this woman?

0: exactly like you.
1: No, exactly like you.
0: Exactly like you.
1: Exactly like you.
0: Exactly like you.
1: No, Tony, exactly like you.
0: Yes, dear.

weigh your remarks before you speak. Or maybe you'll be sorry soon. Yes, don't be erratic, just

they hit you, if they don't, it don't. My words are bullets, if they hit you, if they don't, it don't. My words are bullets, if they hit you, if they don't, it don't. My words are bullets.